0: often, actually, that you've been researching.
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0: 42. Time of stab, 1946. Court date will be the 20th at 10 a.m. And your report number is 1578.
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1: Destiny is our caller. Destiny, 847-542-8262. Again, 847-542-8262. She said she's talked to your office about a suspicious neighbor in the past, and she has additional concerns. She said she's nervous about returning home.
0: It's clear.

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Advising, we're about to page fire out to 4551 South Bay Mills Point Road, 4551 South Bay Mills Point Road. Homeowner called. She said her house smells like smoke, but she's not seen any flames. Okay, I'll be in route.

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0: 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We're looking into it to see what's happening. 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

0: City units for suspicious type incident 1209 Superior.
1: Go ahead.
0: Caller is Amy. She thinks someone may have been in her house. No evidence of breaking and entering, however. Just some unusual happenings around her house, like broken piece of furniture, things being unplugged, a clock being wound, etc.
1: Clear.
2: Go
0: ahead.
2: Probably clear the hospital. 409 will still be at that inmate.

0: Central, 1713. I'll be out of service. Have a good night. Central, 1715.
1: 1713.
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0: Sevier. 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

0: 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Do you want a number for this complaint?
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0: Myself and 42 will be clear last. I'll take that number.
1: Clear. We have alarm that just came in at Pat on Ashman. Motion detector, back room.
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0: 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Employee didn't lock the back door, set the alarm off while checking. 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

0: 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Sioux fighters on scene. 7103 will be establishing my Michigan command. We'll be entering the building off the emergency entrance site.
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1: 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City units, fire EMS is at my Michigan. Long-term care for smell of natural gas.
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0: Hi, Michigan Command Central. We walked through all long-term care and most of first floor and maintenance. No issues. We did a secondary sweep of the outside. Did find 1 meter going to be at the rear of the hospital with a gas odor. Can you have DT respond to this location, please?
1: Sir, we'll get on the call.

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0: 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CTE is sending a technician. 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
0: 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You too. Get the other two units off duty here shortly.
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0: 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Where did you put in?
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0: Central Sioux Fire. Sioux Fire is arriving on scene. Two-story university building uses classrooms and science. Nothing shown from the outside. 7103 will be establishing command. We'll be entering the building from the seaside.
1: Copy, entering from the seaside.

0: Claro, no, que bien, eso. Okay, we're showing one active alarm on the panel, 19 troubles. We'll be in investigation mode.
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1: 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About 11 and 13 are out.

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0: Gentlemen, they are all loaded up. 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My machine is turning.
1: 713.

0: Crawford Hall, Command Central. This building's been walked through, it's clear. Alarm's been reset. Maintenance advises the troubles. Command's terminated, all units are clear.
1: 7:15. Central Medical Interrupt. 7:16.

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0: Morning, I have the female subject from the ER, the cruiser. We're en route to Kinross Medical Facility. Beginning mile 48990.
1: Copy. 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
1: What?
0: All right, we've got a bus aide calling about a house in Raber Township, 13453 East Nicole Lane, 13453 East Nicole Lane. So they're advising that the mom was asleep behind the wheel of her car in the driveway. The car was not running. There's a 12-year-old male, severely handicapped, wheelchair-bound, in the home alone. The caller was unable to go into the house, and the child can't get out himself.
2: It's on 1714.
0: 1714.
2: I was just at the ISD. They didn't say anything about that. I'll swing back around and I'll see what they need.
0: Kevin?

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1: Good morning.
0: 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I'll be in service my portable. I'll be out at the schools.
1: Sure.

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0: Can you repeat? You're broken.
1: Is there any way we can page some fire for help lifting?
0: Never. Hey,

0: 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This is 6-11.
1: 6-11?
0: Will you show me en route to scene? And do we know where the resort?
1: It's going to be in the back parking lot on the back deck.
0: Like behind the motel units type thing?
1: All the caller provided is it was off the back parking lot on the back deck.
0: Copy that. Thank you.

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0: I've got a well-being check when you're able to copy.

0: Go ahead.
1: 3015 South Red Pine Lane, 3015 South Red Pine Lane. I've got a caller concerned about a Chuck Leapley Jr. in his 40s. Allegedly made suicidal threats last night. And then the caller heard he has some cuts on his head. This is all coming in third party. He allegedly also sent a picture of a knife to someone last night.

Signed by New Guardian. School calls made contact with her mother. She is awake and olive while she's a coma child.

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0: Where are you guys at?
1: I'm Drummond right now.
0: Okay, copy that. Rig's just getting to steam, so we're probably going to be, I'm going to say 15, 20. If you want to go over and come back, that's fine.
1: Yep, that was kind of the plan. You guys just keep us posted. Thanks.
0: Copy.

0: stay until 5128.
1: Okay.
0: Who is the caller on this again?
1: A Valencia.
0: Copy. All right, I'll be on at his house here in just a second. That's on Red Pine, correct?
1: Affirm, 3015 South Red Pine.

0: Terminator 4.
1: Very good.
0: Four of the advisors going to be a burgundy, maroon, jeep, Cherokee, following if they can get out with the rig.
1: Yep, coming out. They headed this way.
0: Not yet. They're still on scene.
1: All right, give me a bump when they leave the scene, if you would, please.
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1: 5128.
0: Tim. He's
1: not a rat. Alright, you're not making it through.
0: Just drinking heavily.
1: Did you copy your unreadable?
0: How about that? Can you hear me now?
1: That's a little better.
0: Okay, the subject is okay. I made contact with him. He does not want to hurt himself. He had a night of drinking and he just made some stupid comments online. He is okay. His dad is here checking on him. And I will be there.
1: Copy that.

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0: Will you let the ferry know this is going to be transport?
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1: Per NEMSA 41, they are going to be transferring this patient.
3: Okay, copy that. We're standing by here.
1: Copy that.
3: Yeah, they were going to give us a bump when they are leaving the scene.

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Both subject in the department looking to speak with you.

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3: There's also going to be a Burgundy Jeep Grand Cherokee following the ambulance.
2: 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Thanks, guys.

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1: 41.
0: Can you let the ferry know that we have the patient's family following in a vehicle behind us? If you could ask them if they can get on right behind us.
1: Right, I believe fire advised the ferry earlier.
0: Okay, copy that.

0: Sunshine, that's 41.
1: 41.
0: We're on the ferry. We're going to be heading to Mount Michigan soon.
1: Jeffy. I'm at 41.
0: Go ahead.
1: Alright, I'm just confirming. Originally you said Max Streets, now you're going to my Mish?
0: I didn't say Max Streets.

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1: Last unit?
0: Answer 21. You do a 3.
1: 10-13.

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1: 10:49.

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1: What?
0: Ranger, going to be a Chevy Malibu. Michigan plates, Edward Queen Lincoln 1024.
1: Chevy?

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0: 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I'll be clear, stop. 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
0: 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We're out at my mission.
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1: Good afternoon.
0: Good afternoon. Need service. This is my prep.
1: Copy.
0: Chief's prep.
1: Thank you.

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0: Trench. Oh, that's Alpha 21.
1: Hold on.
0: You can show us back in town. She's been available.
1: Clear, over there.
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0: Sherman Island Ferry. Sherman Island Ferry. This is an empty ambulance.
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0: Be advised, we're about 14 minutes from you guys. I'm not sure if you're running off schedule because of the parade or not.
1: We are off schedule. We're currently sitting on Drummond. We'll be over to get you.
0: Copy that. Thank you.

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0: 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I'll be doubled up with 1741, going by 31.

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0: Spruce and Fork, mission plate, Edward Yellow, David 2024.

0: Central finally give you crap. 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
1: What?
0: Ashman in front of the animal hospital. Mission complete. Edward Yellow Paul 9218.

0: Pennsylvania unit in the area of 129, a little north of 5 Mile. There are cows in the roadway. Caller is trying to keep them out of the road as best he can. Two black cows and one brown cow.
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1: No one said they were out.
0: 14 from 15.

0: Central for all. 8293, you can show me out of service. Have a good night.
1: You go. Central 6105. Out of service. Have a good night. Copy. Have a good night.
2: Central 1705.
1: 1705.
2: Out of service. Have a good one.
1: You as well.
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1: Go ahead.
3: 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My problem.

I'll be out at, get your address here in a second. It's the Yellow House. I'm see if I can make contact with the owner.

0: Damsa 12, can you confirm that this is Jawari's role?
1: I clarified the address with the caller, and she said, yep.
0: Okay, thank you.

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1: Go ahead.
0: Okay. It's going to be KCF 4533 West Industrial Park Drive. When I confirmed the address, my caller didn't correct me.
1: Copy that. Hello there. Thank you.
0: Copy.

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1: 1731.
0: Yeah, with a side-by-side trail 8 and 47.
1: Okay.

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0: 6 Woodlake, again 6 Woodlake, I've got Linda calling advising that she was riding her bike and 2 people threatened to beat her up.
1: Clear.

to fire needed in the area of East 10th Avenue, East 14th Street. East 10th Avenue, East 14th Street. It's going to be for a house on fire. It's going to be the Keith Kroll residence. There are vehicles all around it. Per my caller, they can see lots of flames and lots of smoke. Central clear at 1555. Because it's Keith Kroll residence.

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2: Central dispatch, fire, tower 58, engine 57, medic 1's responding. Do you have a better location of where this is going to be located?
1: I've got an address for whose mail this residence is supposedly. It's 1924 East 10th Avenue, 1924 East 10th.
2: Okay, is this going to be off a shelf?
1: Affirm, to the east.
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1: Clear.

0: around 50 myself and 10 are out. Looks like we got at least 3 people out of the residence at this point.
1: Copy, 3 people out of the residence. Do you have a better address for fire?
0: 24 is going to be all the way at the dead end of East 10th Ave.
1: Copy, 1924 East 10th. You're covered by your siren?
2: Just advising, there is a lot of smoke.
1: Copy.
2: West end of the house is on fire.
1: Copy, west end on fire.
3: Central 2150, the 3 people, they're not residents here. They're the ones calling parties. Unknown if anybody's inside.
1: Copy, 3 people, non-residents. Unknown anyone inside.
4: This is a all call for our department. Can you also call for utilities, please?
1: Cloverland's already been advised. 3 people outside of the residence are not residents. Unsure if there is anyone inside at this time for law enforcement on scene.
4: Fire's clear. Fire tower 58 to 52. Go ahead. Okay, we do have two hydrants in the location in the area. There's one that's on Chunk, and there's another one that's east on 10. Near 13th. I'm not sure where this address is going to be.
5: PD is advising that it's towards the dead end, just for your consideration.
4: Clear.
2: 52 to 58, look at the second hydrant on the east end.
4: Claire, you can also hold here at the corner until we get down further and check it out.
2: Did you want me to hold out here for the hydrant?
4: Nope, you can come on down and you're going to hit that second hydrant that's up here.
2: How about that?
4: I bet that hydrant right there on 13th. I don't see another one. That's a long call.
2: We got the hydrant right here.
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2: Correct. Central 150, keeps on scene.
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1: 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Leave 57 there for now.

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0: Command from Engine 57, where do you want us when we get there?
1: We're going to have you hit the hydrant on chunks. You're probably going to have to hook up to the 5 inches laid out, and you're going to have to relay pump.
0: Copy that. Hooking the chunk to the laid 5-inch and relay pumping.
1: Bucky 57, change of plans. Just stage at the hydrant. Leave the truck there, and you can come down to the fire scene.
0: Copy that. Engine 57, stage at the hydrant on chunk and head to the fire scene on foot.

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1: But
0: do you want me to block the road from Shunk or the road that's in between 8th and 9th?
1: They said they're using the next hydrant down to wherever you think the best spot would be.

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1: Clear.
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0: Sioux Fire Base, 10th Command. You got another at the station.
1: Okay, can you take care of 54 and bring an ambulance out?
0: Copy that. We'll be bringing an ambulance very shortly.

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1: 10 for a plate.
0: Go ahead.
1: 2, Enora, C. Charles, Enora, 4, 7. You could fax that in the RO 35. Just put in the notes, it's a neighbor.

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0: Central Sioux Fire Medic 2 is on scene. Also, can you please let law enforcement know that the homeowners are getting in physical altercation down the street by 157?
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0: Sun Troy D216, is there a 6-1 unit in Kinross?
1: 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Any available 6-1 unit?
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0: 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Myself and 41 are out with one of the parties with the assault.
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0: Speak of the handgun, where did that come from?
1: Unknown, engine 58, just requested law enforcement to retrieve one.

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1: Go ahead.
0: You guys need help over there?
1: Go again.
0: Can I be of any assistance?
1: Okay. Stand by.
2: Right.
1: 17-15 from 17-12. I was headed into town to do some vehicle maintenance, but do you want me to just point that way?
2: 12 if you would.
3: Central.
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2: Be back out with the city doing traffic control.
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1: Gabby, are you secure?
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0: The firearm that was recovered by Engine 58 is a pellet gun, so we're going to be all set.

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0: All right, if you're not tied up on anything, would you give my phone a call?
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0: 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You need to retract the outrigger.
1: Something potential milk.
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0: Schaefer.
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0: Can you check the office when you get a moment?
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3: Command from engine 57. We are out of bottles. I think we got one or two left.
0: Copy. 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
2: Affirm. Keith's claiming that he thinks Nicole's dad had picked her up, but didn't give me any more information.
1: Negative. Her dad is on scene. He hasn't seen her.
2: Copy.
1: The movie. Let's tell him I've got some more ladder there if you want, Austin.
0: That'll work.
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1: Fifty-eight operator, go ahead and shut the power down.
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0: Since Roman is 12.
1: What?
0: Did you copy that we're clear of our last call and then route the patient transfer to Northern?
1: Favor.
0: Copy, thank you.
2: The Bravo half of the building.
3: Copy, thanks.
1: Central.
0: Good.
1: I've got a location for that female you're looking for. Alright, apparently she's hiding behind a brown car that's jacked up across the street from Mark Nolan's. She's got, two dogs with her.
0: Claire, you got an address?

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2: 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Turn around here in a little bit.
1: Okay.

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1: I have 1932 Shunk Road, 1932 Shunk.
0: Alright, thank you. Now, who called that in?
1: Sioux Tribes Office.

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2: 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Good. She's no longer being cooperative. Says she's not there. 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
1: All right.
0: All right, be advised, I've got an alarm of smoke detector at my mish. 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
1: 412.
0: You want us to respond to the hospital, or you want us down with you guys?
1: The hospital, you can meet Engine 57, which is responding from the scene.
0: There's four of us here, but, Centro, can you drop tones?
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2: 2117 is going to work on trying to get 2144 and 2145 the answer because they weren't answering for us.
4: 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He needs to work the road. That's all we need right now.
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0: No worries.

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1: Right.
0: 44 is on his way in.
1: Right.
2: 45 is on his way in also.
1: Clear.

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0: We'll be clear of the fire scene en route to my Michigan. Do you have any further details?
1: Negative.
0: Fifty-seven clear, thank you.
1: All they advised was it was a smoke in zone 191.
0: Copy, smoke 191.
2: Four 12 from 10.

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1: Anything else for him? Transfer
2: 401. 401.
1: 401, yeah.
2: All right, you're not coming through very clear.
1: 401's out at the ER entrance, if you can notify staff.
2: Copy.

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2: Okay, we'll hang tight here for you for a minute.
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0: 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We'll be investigative mode with Soon Township establishing by Michigan Command.
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1: I see 57. They were sitting down the street.
0: Copy.

0: 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Need me anywhere?
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1: Go ahead.
0: Currently in the turning lane on 3 Mile. Probably going to go to Wendy's. Gray Sierra, Edward Zebra Boy, 6813. And now we're in the Wendy's parking lot.
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0: Go
1: 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Just advise anybody coming in, the floor is giving away.
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0: 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Edward John Yellow, 826.
1: Okay, you want it fast or you want to return?
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2: Go ahead.
0: Do
2: you need this to be anywhere specific, or do you just want us to cover the road?
0: I'm thinking we're covered. We'll just wait and see if 10 needs anything. She advised that I was not needed currently.
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0: 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They are holding. We are going to be clear.
1: They've been advised to have their company come out and inspect their system. Everything's normal. We'll be clear. And roll back to the fire scene.
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0: Sioux Fire Command, Sioux Township Command.
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1: Sioux Fire Command.
0: Are you guys all set down there with personnel and water and stuff?
1: Yes, we're all set. Thank you, though.
0: No problem. We're returning back to the station.

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0: You guys need me to run more bottles down there? I have 9 in the ambulance.
1: Yep, Hips is on his way to help you.
0: Yeah, I can drive down to the other ambulance.
2: Tower 58, 7 interior, so do we have any more pressure we can give these houses?

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0: 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The bathroom needs to be checked on again as well. Go for 45.
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1: Okay. 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
0: 10-4.

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1: Okay.

0: Central from Superior Command. But player's not down. We're going to be here for a while. Extensive overhaul.
1: How did player not go?

0: Kind of outrageous, I think.
1: Good.
0: How's the service? How are we doing?
1: Usual. Central, 8214. 8214. Evening and service till 6. My mobile. Good evening. Parking pass. Thank you. Central Echo 156. Show me route to the fire scene at Trunk Road and East 10th. 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

0: 5-1 unit dispatching EMS to a child hit in the head with a magnet across from the Baymart, 10006 West Lakeshore. He is bleeding. He's down by the water.
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1: 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Central 82-14, I'm westbound.

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0: units. Need you to head up to 623 Myrtle Elliott, Building 7. 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
1: What?

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0: 44-0.
1: Natural, 20-45. 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
2: Caller is just a witness. He stated there was a male in blue shorts yelling at a bunch of people, and then they got into a pushing match.
1: Clear.

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0: 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One male on board and route to Buckingham.
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2: 17 following.
1: 10 9?
2: 21-17 will be following 45.
1: Clear, thanks.
3: 21-44 from 46. Are you all set?
4: Hey, from.
3: Clear.
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3: Clear, I will.

0: 36 from 45.
1: What the fuck?
0: Go ahead. Can you just also get updated contact info for Mr. Horn there?
2: 44 will do that. I'm with him right now.
3: Did you mean other party as the one that 17 talked to?
2: Affirm.
3: Do we know what apartment they're in?
2: Negative.

0: 46 from 17. They should be in building 7, number 15. I've got horsepower, but no statements, like written statements anyway.
1: Clear.

0: Central 1715, did you have traffic?
1: For you specifically? Negative.
0: Well, we got a silver Ford F-150.
1: Okay. We've got a silver Ford F-150 with traveling northbound, southbound in the northbound lane. Agro County, he got off at the 123 exit.

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0: 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I think 44 is working on that.
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1: Need you to respond to Osborne comments. 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
1: We're done packing up the 5-inch here, putting the knives and stuff away. 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
2: No, we're going to be all set. We're just actually backing 58 down the road right now. We're going to turn this around. We're going to be all clear. We have somebody to drive the Echo back.
1: Yeah, we have Maribel and Austin here. We'll get someone on it.
2: We also need somebody to drive 57 as well.
3: Larry Kane can handle that.
2: Clear.

0: You want me to just keep going straight?
1: No, I'm going to have you swing into this road right here real quick. He's going to move the echo out of the way. 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
0: Okay, to the south?
1: Yep. I got you.

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1: Sorry?
0: Ready to clear the scene in service, returning. Fleming 101 Command is going to be remaining on scene.
1: Clear. This is Angela, Angel 57, to be clear. Going for some fuel.
2: Clear that.
0: Did somebody grab the echo unit?
3: Yeah, 7122 has it.
0: Clear, thank you.
4: Affirmative, Alda Osborne.
2: Clear, when you're done with that, if you can give me a call, I have a couple of messages for you.
4: How about it?

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1: Okay, why don't you finish taking a statement and come and speak to them?

0: Medic 2 is clear the scene. And service also en route for some fuel.
1: Okay. 29, 13 mile. Edward Sam Paul, 678. Yeah, on a Dodge Journey.
2: Tower 58 from Medic 1, we will be headed for fuel.
3: Clear. We have your partner's gear, by the way.
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1: 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Wait, keep.
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0: 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City cars will be clear. I'll take this number.
1: 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I have one more message for you when you can give me a TX.
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